course I can dance, of course I can dance. I'm sure I can dance, I'm sure I can dance, I can dance.

girl, she worked the bowl. 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She's fine as hell, she's about to dough. Doing a thing right on the floor. And money, money she making. Look at the way she's shaking. Make you wanna touch her, wanna taste her. Have you lusting for her? Going crazy, face it.

You try to reach your dream. Sometimes clouds get in your way. But hold your head.